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6: You and I have never met, but I'm willing to bet that there is something you would like to do, but you feel like you can't, that it's too hard, that you don't deserve it. A colleague of mine recently told me about this new book called Brave Shift, 30 Mindset Changes to Transform Your Life. It's written by a woman named Michelle Carrer. Carrer says the one thing most people forget when they set a goal is to attach a reason to it. Having that reason is big, because when you don't want to do something that's necessary to reach your goal, you can go back to your reason to find the motivation you need. Try to frame your goal as something you want to achieve, as opposed to being a bad part of yourself that you want to change. That will make you more likely to succeed, as will asking for help. All of us need it, and it makes people feel good to help you achieve your goals. I'm Dr. Sanjay Gupta, helping you live a better life.
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0: and 100.1. I'm Trey Nicholson. Thank you so much for being here with me. My time has come to an end. Enjoy the rest of your day. Going through a storming situation, Litch Hills, because that's where help comes from. I love you. I appreciate you all for listening. If it's God's will, which I pray it is, we'll definitely do this again real soon. Tomorrow, right at 3 o'clock. Gossip Flight 95 and the last look at a weather forecast. News 13 is on the way. Don't move.
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6: A Better Life with Dr. Sanjay Gupta.
7: In recent years, scientists have really dialed up the urgency to understand PFAS, sometimes referred to as forever chemicals because of how long they take to break down. The latest study found these chemicals may be aging men in their 50s and 60s a bit faster than men who are younger or older, or women of any age. Experts we talked to said the accumulation of PFAS may lower testosterone levels in men, impair sperm quality, and increase risks of testicular and kidney cancer. Women, it seems, just seem to be able to clear PFAS faster. Now, whether you're a man or a woman, trying to limit your exposure is a great idea. Three ways to do that. Filter your drinking water. Don't use non-stick cookware like Teflon, and avoid fast food packaging, which are sometimes coated with these chemicals. I'm Dr. Sanjay Gupta, helping you live a better life.
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3: This is a News 13 Network weather update. I'm meteorologist Frank Johnson. Rain moving away, but it will be back for the weekend. For tonight, clearing skies, the low down to 56 degrees. Tomorrow, we'll see a mixture of clouds and sunshine, cooler and less humid with a high of 74. And on Saturday, partly sunny with a chance for thunderstorms and a high of 82. 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
2: 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It is with sorrow to announce the passing of Miss Jennifer Marie Hawkins of Spartanburg, who passed away on Sunday, May 3rd. Rages have been announced by Davis Funeral Home, LLC of Hartsville. And that completes our announcements, and may God continue to bless and keep you in a very special way.
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11: When it comes to the myriad reasons people don't get enough exercise, psychologist Diana Hill has heard them all. She's the author of a new book with a great title, I Know I Should Exercise, But. On a recent episode of my podcast, Chasing Life, Hill told me the number one reason people don't exercise is because they don't feel like they have enough time. She told us that she encourages people she works with to shift from an either-or mindset to a both-and mindset. Hill herself uses time at her son's baseball game to walk around the field cheering him on instead of sitting on the sidelines. She also recommends setting up your space at home, at work, in the car to facilitate movement. So every night before I go to bed, I lay out my workout clothes next to my bathroom sink so they are waiting there for me as a good reminder. I'm Dr. Sanjay Gupta, helping you live a better life.

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1: Thank you, God, for giving us our identity in you. 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